0: attendants are now off the job after negotiators for the airline and QP failed to reach a deal. WestJet says affected passengers will be refunded or reaccommodated as applicable. QP is hoping Ottawa won't intervene and allow the bargaining process to run its course. Talks between the airline and QP broke down late Saturday over the issue of wages and ground pay. That's the amount flight attendants are compensated for the work they perform before a plane departs and after it lands. A QP official says the flight attendants are on strike because, in his words, "we believe we deserve better." The Canadian Chamber of Commerce calls the strike an unwelcome turn of events. A new national survey suggests 76% of people surveyed say the cost of food and groceries has the biggest impact on their household finances. The food inflation rate is 3.9%, the highest among G7 countries. 47% say gas is also a significant financial pressure, followed by mortgage and rent at 33%. And the federal government is offering more than $4 million in funding to support people affected by the mass shooting in Tumbler Ridge back in February. Some of the money is going to priorities identified by the community, with as much as $2.5 million to the Canadian Red Cross to help those affected by the shooting that left 8 victims dead. Another $500,000 goes to the BC Public Safety Ministry to help boost capacity for delivering victim services. Get daily and weekly news alerts directly to your inbox by signing up at MinichakoValleyNow.com.
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1: 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Or we're actually not allowed to leave the country. 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
5: Welcome back to the Vinyl Power Series. I'm Ryan Mitchell, one of your hosts for tonight's festivities. Now, I say festivities because tonight is a celebration of a long-forgotten institution in Canadian music. Much Music's Big Shiny Tunes series of compilation records. Back when we rocked those low-rise, flared skinny jeans for the first time with oversized belts and frosted tips were still in with boo-boo jerseys, BST was something that everybody looked forward to every winter. The careful curation of a mixture of big international artists with some of the top Canadian bands, as well as album cuts and relative unknowns, made it for one of the best compilation albums released yearly. Big Shiny Tunes was a prototype of the modern Spotify playlist. And in the spirit of Big Shiny Tunes, tonight on Vinyl Power, we want to take a crack at making our own. Yes, for the first time on the Big Shiny Weekend, we have made our own Big Shiny Tunes, and we are going back to a year that we have all collectively decided to be a great year to start this off in. 2006. Colton Hoppe and Becky Hounder will chime in throughout the show, but let's start it off with a band that ruled 2006 with their All the Right Reasons LP. It's Nickelback. Animals.

0: That's My Chemical Romance and the song Mama here for your big shiny weekend. And hi, it's Becky out here with you. And did you know, fun fact, that was actually the 9th track from their 3rd studio album, The Black Parade. That was a fairly popular one even today, but definitely in 2006. And a bit more of a fun fact about that song specifically, it was created based on a bet. Mama was conceived after lead guitarist Ray Toro was bet he could not write a polka in the band's style, which, you know, to be fair, if someone bet me that, I don't think I'd be able to do it. That's not exactly an easy thing to do, but they ended up doing it, which was all kind of cool. And then we obviously get this song. Another interesting thing about this song is the lyrics, and that is where you have a lot of the focus based on the patient. He is the protagonist, the dying protagonist of the entire album of The Black Parade. And this one specifically, obviously, is about the relationship with his mother, which is kind of interesting. And the song by itself was actually certified platinum in the States and silver in the United Kingdom. So there you go. Some fun facts to get you.
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6: Welcome back to Vinyl Power. It's a special one. It's the big shiny weekend, the 4th round of it. We're looking at all things much music, soundtracks to our growing up, our wasted teenage years. In 2006, that was a strong year for much music and music that defined us as a generation. But you can't go too far of looking at 2006 and think, oh wow, this was a loaded year for a lot of things that happened. Movies, sports, pop culture, you name it, and we are addressing the elephant in the room, the painful one, the one that I had to relive this past NHL season. I'm an Oilers fan, I grew up in Edmonton. The fact that I had to rewatch the Carolina Hurricanes win a cup this year, does God hate me? Am I being punked? Seriously, I couldn't stomach it as a 13-year-old kid watching the Oilers lose in 7 to the Hurricanes, and getting to watch them again lift that trophy made me sick to my stomach. It also doesn't help that I have gone on to watch every team I cheer for just blow it or not get it done in that big game. The Oilers have lost 2 more cup finals. The Atlanta Falcons have gone 28-3. Don't even get me started on the Blue Jays. But what we can get you started on is getting back into things. And we're going a different route with what we're throwing your way in the terms of the big Shiny Tunes soundtrack. We're going to give you some dogs. It's Turn to a Different Station right here on the Big Shiny Weekend.

0: the big shiny weekend with the last song you heard from Audioslave called Original Fire. And hey, it's Becky out here with you. We are right in the middle of enjoying all the great music from 2006. But did you also know it was a year of great movies in the year 2006? For example, High School Musical came out on January 20th, 2006. That became one of the most famous movies, at least for millennial generation, and it became Disney Channel's most successful TV movie. We also had, Walt Disney ended up buying Pixar in the year 2006. Ice Age The Meltdown was released. We had Pan's Labyrinth released as well. Pirates of the Caribbean Dead Man's Chest ended up becoming the fastest film to gross over $1 billion. That premiered this year. And then finally, we had Blue's Clues. I don't know if you grew up with that. I absolutely did. 2006 was probably one of the best shows I could be watching on TV. Officially, in 2006, concluded its 10-year run on Nickelodeon's cable channel, which was sad. They did reruns depending on which station you watched for a bit, but they stopped doing it on Nickelodeon, and that was all kinds of sad, but that's all right. We got more music coming up to make us feel a bit better about the year 2006.
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5: 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I'm

It's dominating the 2006 World Cup with 21-year-old Manchester United star Cristiano Ronaldo making his World Cup debut, finishing fourth with Portugal, while host Germany enjoyed a third-place finish led by leading scorer Miroslav Klose. The final of the 06 World Cup was a memorable bout between France and Italy in Berlin. It was a 1-1 tie that went to penalty kicks, where Gigi Buffon made a critical save on David Trezeguet to secure the win for Italy. The thing is, you don't remember that, because in the 110th minute, Real Madrid star and pretty much the king of French soccer at the time, France's own Zinedine Zidane, put his head straight through the chest of Italy's Marco Materazzi in one of the most blatant assaults I have ever seen on the pitch. Zizou would be red carded and kicked out of the game when France really could have needed him in those penalty kicks. To this day, it is not clear what Materazzi said to provoke a headbutt to the chest from Zidane. I assume Materazzi told Zizou that Big Shiny Tunes 1 was better than BST 2, Zidane's clear favorite, and that caught him a header to the chest for that kind of transgression. Speaking of Big Shiny Tunes, keep it moving here on Vinyl Power. One of my favorites from the Arctic Monkeys off their album Whatever People Say I Am, That's What I'm Not, it's A Certain Romance.

0: It's Coheed and Kamria with the song Welcome Home here for your big shiny weekend. It's Becky out here with you. We've been in the world of 2006 for a bit now, but if you were any kind of fan of looking up in the solar system, you know, you love the stars, the planets, you'll have remembered this year as the sad year for Pluto. Now, Pluto once upon a time was the ninth planet in our solar system, but officially on August 24th, 2006, Pluto was officially classified as simply a dwarf planet. Now, there was a few different reasons for this. Apparently, there's three things that you need to have as a planet to qualify as a major planet in our solar system. One, you must orbit the sun. Two, you must have enough mass to assume a fairly round shape. And then three, you must have cleared the surrounding neighborhood of your like area around the planet from its orbit of other objects. You have to be big enough to basically create your own like kind of atmosphere. You know, like how the moon orbits the Earth or how the other dwarf planets orbit around Jupiter. Now, Pluto has the first two criteria, but does not meet the third one at all because it has a whole bunch of smaller belts around it that have similar size space rocks. So officially, it lost that status, which, you know, was saddest for somebody who was, you know, kind of going through school in 2006, learning about the planets and knowing that there was nine planets out there. So, but you know what? Doesn't matter what science says, in my heart, Pluto shall always be our ninth planet.
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6: Welcome back to the big shiny weekend. It's the Vinyl Power Special. I'm Colton Hoppy. We are taking the deep dive just through the anthology. What made the big shiny tunes soundtracks so awesome? I mean, I remember growing up, these were the hottest things you had to have in your car, in your CD player when you were going to school. That's right, the Walkman CD style. I still have one kicking around my house somewhere. Does it work? I'm not really wanting to try that, but I remember getting home from school, racing downstairs, turning on Much Music for their Countdown 30. You would learn of the new bands at the time from this channel. It wasn't because you were listening to the radio with your folks. I was cursed with growing up listening to country and western before I kind of got a better appreciation for it. But there was one band that everybody and their dog basically knew of because they've been around since the 90s, going into the 2000s, and they were poised for something big. I'm, of course, talking about the Red Hot Chili Peppers. They were everywhere at the turn of the millennium, but it doesn't get any bigger than Stadium Arcadium, the album that relaunched this band into the limelight, and it all starts with one that you would remember the music video of the second you saw it. It's Danny California, right here on the Big Shiny Weekend.

0: Scotland's own Franz Ferdinand, and Do You Want To on Vinyl Power. I'm Ryan Mitchell. Hoping you've been enjoying the show so far on Vinyl Power, our own Big Shiny Tunes, custom made for your enjoyment. And speaking of enjoyment, a lot of people were watching TV back in 2006. It was a massive year for television, which had really taken some major steps forward as a medium in the decade. HBO had become a force of nature with its lineup of shows, which included 6 Feet Under, The Wire, Deadwood, Curb Your Enthusiasm, Entourage, and The Sopranos. And it was David Chase and The Sopranos that had ushered in this new generation of television in the year of 2000. And in 2006, it was the beginning of the end as the first half of season 6 of The Sopranos was released that spring. The whole season focused on the chance for redemption for Tony Soprano and the rest of the crime family when Tony also goes to war with Phil Leotardo, while the powerful New York crime families grow tired of their New Jersey brethren and their whole weird little squabble. It perfectly sets up the second half of the season, released in 2007, where the Sopranos have to deal with the consequences of their actions, culminating one of the most shocking endings in television history. But listen, we're not done here just yet on Vinyl Power. We got overtime, so stick around for more of our own Big Shiny Tunes.
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3: Welcome back to the Big Shiny Weekend here on Vinyl Power. I'm Colton Hoppe. We have been running around the entirety of 2006. The highlights, maybe some lowlights, and of course, focusing on the music we grew up with that has become ingrained in us. And I can't go any farther than talking about some of the video games that might have shaped us growing up. Of course, Call of Duty, it was a few years away, the cross-platform online gaming, that wouldn't turn its head around until about 2008. But 2006, it united us on our couches in one way or another, and the fact that we are now getting this thing coming back 20 glorious years later, I can't wait. Shut up and take my money. That is all I am caring about. Guitar Hero 2, that was released on the PlayStation 2 back in 06. This had you competing with your friends to see who could no-life the game hardest. Trust me, I no-life this thing like it was going out of style. Did I ever finish the Freebird solo? Absolutely not. Did I try? Yes. But that was another avenue of opening up our minds to hard rock, maybe even some heavy metal, just in assistance of what the Big Shiny Tunes soundtracks were doing. And this one right here, when I first heard this band when I was in high school, I was a little bit late to the party on them. I was mind blown, flabbergasted, shell shocked. They're a trio from across the pond over in England. We are going with Muse. It's Super Massive Black Hole on the Big Shiny Weekend.

0: Ending it off with Halifax's own Sloan and Ill-Placed Trust before that, Nine Inch Nails with Only. That will do it for tonight's episode of Vinyl Power, our custom-made Big Shiny Tunes is in the books. Couple thank yous before we go. First and foremost, to Colton and Becky for helping out with the recording of this episode of Vinyl Power. Thank you for being very awesome and bringing some fun throwback topics here. Thank you as well goes to both Colton and Becky and Tim Gavin for coming together with me and curating this set list for you and your enjoyment. So thank you for listening. Keep spinning that vinyl and stay gold. We'll be back next week with another phenomenal record.
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1: But don't worry, we're not going anywhere. Or we're actually not allowed to leave the country. 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
5: Welcome back to the Vinyl Power Series. I'm Ryan Mitchell, one of your hosts for tonight's festivities. Now, I say festivities because tonight is a celebration of a long-forgotten institution in Canadian music. Much Music's Big Shiny Tunes series of compilation records. Back when we rocked those low-rise, flared skinny jeans for the first time with oversized belts and frosted tips were still in with boo-boo jerseys, BST was something that everybody looked forward to every winter. The careful curation of a mixture of big international artists with some of the top Canadian bands, as well as album cuts and relative unknowns, made it for one of the best compilation albums released yearly. Big Shiny Tunes was a prototype of the modern Spotify playlist. And in the spirit of Big Shiny Tunes, tonight on Vinyl Power, we want to take a crack at making our own. Yes, for the first time on the Big Shiny Weekend, we have made our own Big Shiny Tunes, and we are going back to a year that we have all collectively decided be a great year to start this off in. 2006. Colton Hoppe and Becky Howder will chime in throughout the show, but let's start it off with a band that ruled 2006 with their All the Right Reasons LP. It's Nickelback. Animals.

0: That's My Chemical Romance and the song Mama here for your big shiny weekend. And hi, it's Becky out here with you. And did you know, fun fact, that was actually the 9th track from their 3rd studio album, The Black Parade. That was a fairly popular one even today, but definitely in 2006. And a bit more of a fun fact about that song specifically, it was created based on a bet. Mama was conceived after lead guitarist Ray Toro was bet he could not write a polka in the band's style, which, you know, to be fair, if someone bet me that, I don't think I'd be able to do it. That's not exactly an easy thing to do, but they ended up doing it, which was all kind of cool. And then we obviously get this song. Another interesting thing about this song is the lyrics, and that is where you have a lot of the focus based on the patient. He is the protagonist, the dying protagonist of the entire album of The Black Parade. And this one specifically, obviously, is about the relationship with his mother, which is kind of interesting. And the song by itself was actually certified platinum in the States and silver in the United Kingdom. So there you go. Some fun facts to get you through this.
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4: Welcome back to Final Power. It's a special one. It's the big shiny weekend, the 4th round of it. We're looking at all things much music, soundtracks to our growing up, our wasted teenage years. In 2006, that was a strong year for much music, and music that defined us as a generation. But you can't go too far of looking at 2006 and think, oh wow, this was a loaded year for a lot of things that happened. Movies, sports, pop culture, you name it, and we are addressing the elephant in the room, the painful one, the one that I had to relive this past NHL season. I'm an Oilers fan. I grew up in Edmonton. The fact that I had to rewatch the Carolina Hurricanes win a cup this year, does God hate me? Am I being punked? Seriously, I couldn't stomach it as a 13-year-old kid watching the Oilers lose in 7 to the Hurricanes, and getting to watch them again lift that trophy made me sick to my stomach. It also doesn't help that I have gone on to watch every team I cheer for just blow it or not get it done in that big game. The Oilers have lost 2 more cup finals. The Atlanta Falcons have gone 28-3. Don't even get me started on the Blue Jays. But what we can get you started on is getting back into things. And we're going a different route with what we're throwing your way in the terms of the big shiny tune soundtrack. We're going to give you some Dogs. It's Turn to a Different Station right here on the big shiny weekend.

0: The big shiny weekend with the last song you heard from Audioslave called Original Fire. And hey, it's Becky out here with you. We are right in the middle of enjoying all the great music from 2006. But did you also know it was a year of great movies in the year 2006? For example, High School Musical came out on January 20th, 2006. That became one of the most famous movies, at least for millennial generation, and it became Disney Channel's most successful TV movie. We also had, Walt Disney ended up buying Pixar in the year 2006. Ice Age The Meltdown was released. We had Pan's Labyrinth released as well. Pirates of the Caribbean Dead Man's Chest ended up becoming the fastest film to gross over $1 billion. That premiered this year. And then finally, we had Blue's Clues. I don't know if you grew up with that. I absolutely did. 2006 was probably one of the best shows I could be watching on TV. Officially, in 2006, concluded its 10-year run on Nickelodeon's cable channel, which was sad. They did reruns depending on which station you watched for a bit, but they stopped doing it on Nickelodeon, and that was all kinds of sad, but that's all right. We got more music coming up to make us feel a bit better about the year 2006.
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2: Welcome back to the Vinyl Power series. I'm Ryan Mitchell, and we have made our own big shiny tunes for the big shiny weekend, taking you back to some of the best of 2006. Now, we're coming off the high of the 2026 World Cup here in North America, but 20 years ago, the World Cup was a lot different. For one, there's only 32 teams in Germany that year, and Brazil were the defending champions. But they saw the end of their golden generation with Ronaldo, Ronaldinho, and Rivaldo all on the downturn of their careers or already retired in Rivaldo's case. It would be the European sides dominating the 2006 World Cup with 21-year-old Manchester United star Cristiano Ronaldo making his World Cup debut, finishing fourth with Portugal, while host Germany enjoyed a third-place finish led by leading scorer Miroslav Klose. The final of the 06 World Cup was a memorable bout between France and Italy in Berlin. It was a 1-1 tie that went to penalty kicks, where Gigi Buffon made a critical save on David Trezeguet to secure the win for Italy. The thing is, you don't remember that, because in the 110th minute, Real Madrid star and pretty much the king of French soccer at the time, France's own Zinedine Zidane, put his head straight through the chest of Italy's Marco Materazzi in one of the most blatant assaults I have ever seen on the pitch. Zizou would be red carded and kicked out of the game when France really could have needed him in those penalty kicks. To this day, it is not clear what Materazzi said to provoke a headbutt to the chest from Zidane. I assume Materazzi told Zizou that Big Shiny Tunes 1 was better than BST 2, Zidane's clear favorite, and that caught him a header to the chest for that kind of transgression. Speaking of Big Shiny Tunes, keep it moving here on Vinyl Power. One of my favorites from the Arctic Monkeys off their album Whatever People Say I Am, That's What I'm Not, it's A Certain Romance.

0: It's Coheed and Kamria with the song Welcome Home here for your big shiny weekend. It's Becky out here with you. We've been in the world of 2006 for a bit now, but if you were any kind of fan of looking up in the solar system, you know, you'll have the stars, the planets, you'll have remembered this year as the sad year for Pluto. Now, Pluto once upon a time was the ninth planet in our solar system, but officially on August 24th, 2006, Pluto was officially classified as simply a dwarf planet. Now, there was a few different reasons for this. Apparently, there's three things that you need to have as a planet to qualify as a major planet in our solar system. One, you must orbit the sun. Two, you must have enough mass to assume a fairly round shape. And then three, you must have cleared the surrounding neighborhood of your like area around the planet from its orbit of other objects. You have to be big enough to basically create your own like kind of atmosphere. You know, like how the moon orbits the Earth or how the other dwarf planets orbit around Jupiter. Now, Pluto has the first two criteria, but does not meet the third one at all because it has a whole bunch of smaller belts around it that have similar size space rocks. So officially, it lost that status, which, you know, was saddest for somebody who was, you know, kind of going through school in 2006, learning about the planets and knowing that there was nine planets out there. So, but you know what? Doesn't matter what science says, in my heart, Pluto shall always be our ninth planet.
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3: Welcome back to the big shiny weekend. It's the Final Power Special. I'm Colton Hoppy. We are taking the deep dive just through the anthology. What made the big shiny tunes soundtracks so awesome? I mean, I remember growing up, these were the hottest things you had to have in your car, in your CD player when you were going to school. That's right, the Walkman CD style. I still have one kicking around my house somewhere. Does it work? I'm not really wanting to try that. But I remember getting home from school, racing downstairs, turning on Much Music for their Countdown 30. You would learn of the new bands at the time from this channel. It wasn't because you were listening to the radio with your folks. I was cursed with growing up listening to country and western before I kind of got a better appreciation for it. But there was one band that everybody and their dog basically knew of because they've been around since the 90s, going into the 2000s, and they were poised for something big. I'm of course talking about the Red Hot Chili Peppers. They were everywhere at the turn of the millennium. But it doesn't get any bigger than Stadium Arcadium, the album that relaunched this band into the limelight. And it all starts with one that you would remember the music video of the second you saw it. It's Danny California, right here on the Big Shiny Weekend.

0: Scotland's own Franz Ferdinand, and Do You Want To on Vinyl Power. I'm Ryan Mitchell. Hoping you've been enjoying the show so far on Vinyl Power, our own Big Shiny Tunes, custom made for your enjoyment. And speaking of enjoyment, a lot of people were watching TV back in 2006. It was a massive year for television, which had really taken some major steps forward as a medium in the decade. HBO had become a force of nature with its lineup of shows, which included 6 Feet Under, The Wire, Deadwood, Curb Your Enthusiasm, Entourage, and The Sopranos. And it was David Chase and The Sopranos that had ushered in this new generation of television in the year of 2000. And in 2006, it was the beginning of the end as the first half of season 6 of The Sopranos was released that spring. The whole season focused on the chance for redemption for Tony Soprano and the rest of the crime family when Tony also goes to war with Phil Leotardo, while the powerful New York crime families grow tired of their New Jersey brethren and their whole weird little squabble. It perfectly sets up the second half of the season, released in 2007, where the Sopranos have to deal with the consequences of their actions, culminating in one of the most shocking endings in television history. But listen, we're not done here just yet on Vinyl Power. We got overtime, so stick around for more of our own Big Shiny Tunes.
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3: Welcome back to the Big Shiny Weekend here on Vinyl Power. I'm Colton Hoppe. We have been running around the entirety of 2006. The highlights, maybe some lowlights, and of course, focusing on the music we grew up with that has become ingrained in us. And I can't go any farther than talking about some of the video games that might have shaped us growing up. Of course, Call of Duty, it was a few years away, the cross-platform online gaming, that wouldn't turn its head around until about 2008. But 2006, it united us on our couches in one way or another. And the fact that we are now getting this thing coming back 20 glorious years later, I can't wait. Shut up and take my money. That is all I am caring about. Guitar Hero 2, that was released on the PlayStation 2 back in 06. This had you competing with your friends to see who could no-life the game hardest. Trust me, I no-life this thing like it was going out of style. Did I ever finish the Freebird solo? Absolutely not. Did I try? Yes. But that was another avenue of opening up our minds to hard rock, maybe even some heavy metal, just an assistance of what the Big Shiny Tunes soundtracks were doing. And this one right here, when I first heard this band when I was in high school, I was a little bit late to the party on them. I was mind blown, flabbergasted, shell-shocked. They're a trio from across the pond over in England. We are going with Muse. It's Super Massive Black Hole on the Big Shiny Weekend.

0: ending it off with Halifax's own Sloan and Ill-Placed Trust before that, Nine Inch Nails with Only. That will do it for tonight's episode of Vinyl Power, our custom-made Big Shiny Tunes is in the books. Couple thank yous before we go. First and foremost, to Colton and Becky for helping out with the recording of this episode of Vinyl Power. Thank you for being very awesome and bringing some fun throwback topics here. Thank you as well goes to both Colton and Becky and Tim Gavin for coming together with me and curating this set list for you and your enjoyment. So thank you for listening. Keep spinning that vinyl and stay gold. We'll be back next week with another phenomenal record.
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3: Happy BC Day long weekend. Hi, I'm John Rustad, MLA from the Chaco Lakes. You may know it more as the August long weekend, but yes, it's also BC Day, a time to celebrate this great province of ours. August long weekend is also known as the busiest time on highways, as tens of thousands of people head off to go camping or to visit friends and family or other interests of our great province. So, whether you're firing up the barbecue at home or hitting the road, we want to wish you a safe and fun-filled BC Day long weekend.

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1: 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Or we're actually not allowed to leave the country. 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
1: Happy BC Day long weekend. Hi, I'm John Rustad, MLA from the Chaco Lakes. 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August long weekend is also known as the busiest time on highways, as tens of thousands of people head off to go camping or to visit friends and family or other interests of our great province. So, whether you're firing up the barbecue at home or hitting the road, we want to wish you a safe and fun-filled BC Day long weekend.
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0: The Nechaco Valley Fall Fair is this weekend. 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
1: Happy Tuesday, long weekend. Hi, I'm Rustad, MLA from the Jack Lakes. 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So, whether you're firing up a truck at your home or hitting the road, we want to wish you a safe and fun-filled BTC Day long weekend.
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1: Good morning, I'm Brendan Pollu. The Metropolis December 2025 crash at a Cooperative ambulance during two paramedics in Prince George's video. According to BBC Prosecution Service, Nicholas Raymond Howes pleaded guilty to one-time ambulance stop after an accident causing bodily harm. He was also previously charged with dangerous operation of a motor vehicle causing bodily harm. Now, the incident occurred during the intersection of 15th Avenue and Carney Street, and as the ambulance was responding to a call, when it was struck by a Chevrolet Silverado. At the time of the crash, the truck was uninsured and Howes did not have an active driver's license. Howes was back in court on October 9th. Thousands of WestJet travelers are stranded and being forced to make alternate plans with more than 300 flights that were canceled. Over 4,000 flight attendants are now off the job after negotiations for the airline and QP failed to reach a deal. WestJet says that passengers will be refunded or reaccommodated as applicable. QP is hoping to intervene and allow the bargaining process to run its course. Talk between the airline and QP broke down late Saturday with the issue of wages and ground pay. That's the amount of flight attendants are compensated for the work they perform before landing parts and after lands. QP official says the flight attendants are on strike because of his words. People believe we deserve better. Well, our record for saying the BCC is not doing enough to address water scarcity and as parts of the province extend to the extreme drought conditions. Recent report from the Whole Water Sustainability Project at the University of Victoria says province needs a major shift to a more proactive approach to drought. BCC's Water, Land, and Resource Stewardship Minister Randy Neal says she agrees.
2: I think that if we had an unlimited budget, we would be able to be so proactive in these solutions to work on water sustainability and watershed sustainability. I do think that the government is quite reactive.
1: She said that province is working on long-term efforts like water metering initiatives and local governance tables. It's about time. That's the message the Security of the North Healthcare Foundation is spreading with the brand campaign. The It's About Time campaign is aimed at bringing interventional cardiac services to UHNBC and the region. Spirited of the CEO, Amy Cassie says there are a number of significant barriers to cardiac care in the north, meaning any patients can have to travel south in urgent situations.
3: They triage out at UHNBC, they stabilize at UHNBC, and then they're transferred down Vancouver for an angio or whatever intervention service they require.
1: Cassie says northern communities can expect fundraising efforts around the campaign in the near future. In sports, the final line games of the Canadian Indy Fastball Championship wrap up today from Frontline Lily Fields and Bruce City Stadium in Prince George. The U23 Indy Masters men's titles are for grabs at the finals, taking place at 2 p.m. Now on Sunday, the BC Ravens claim in the senior women's division an 8-0 win over the Lone Stars of Manitoba, while the women's masters division, Six Nations out of Ontario, defeated the Cocote Select of Saskatchewan by a 3-1 score, while on the men's side, the Oshkosh Redmen from Ontario dug the Prince George Kings by a 5-1 score. Be the first to know. Get news alerts directly to your inbox by signing up.
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1: Good morning. I'm Brendan Baldoof. The man involved in a September 2025 crash that included an ambulance injuring two paramedics at Prince George's pleaded guilty. According to the D.C. Prosecution Service, Nicholas Rainhouse pleaded guilty to one count of failing to stop after an accident caused bodily harm. Now, he was previously charged with the dangerous operation of a motor vehicle causing bodily harm. The incident occurred at the intersection of 15th Avenue and Kearney Street. The ambulance was responding to a call and was struck on a Chevrolet Silverado. At that time, crashed. The truck was uninsured and officers did not have a driver's license. And I was back in court on October 9th. These wildfires are fighting 18 wildfires in the Carrier Fire Center. Several of which are being held under control, with about 6 listed as out of control. Now, evacuation orders in the Falcon Fire Lake Lane area issued by the Carrier Regional District are still in place. The Big Bar Complex wildfires in the South Carrier have all seen growth overnight. Carrier Lake, the largest fire complex, has grown to 115,000 hectares in size. Carrier Regional District and Thompson Nicola Regional District have evacuation alerts and orders for the Carrier Lake Blaze and residents along the north and south sides of Green Lake. The evacuation order covers about 366 parcels of land and the Carrier Regional District and about 1,200 properties in the Thompson Nicola Regional District. Property C says the highway 7 through Clinton remains closed. Data shows severe drought events are becoming even more frequent in D.C., but experts say the province does not have a robust long-term strategy to address it. Corey Tom, the chair of the D.C. Watershed Coalition, says funding for local watershed projects has fallen by 80% in recent years. She says raised water raises big industries could generate $100 million per year, which could go towards more low-water sustainability projects.
2: I get a little hard that the process is back to business 2024. Then we can actually start to value the true price of water, and that's critical.
1: BBC has some of the lowest industrial water rates in all of Canada. Prince George's most loyal philanthropist is one of 12 people to be named in the Order of BBC. Selling all fame, who's been a Canadian Tire store for more than 3 decades, was one of the leaders announced today. All pay is the legacy of community leadership and service across Canada and internationally, with particularly deep impact in Prince George. In addition, he has taken on key management leadership roles, contributing to major events such as the Canada Winter Games, BC Summer Games, Special Olympic Games, and the Canadian Cancer Society's Relay for Life. In sports, in the BC Football Conference on Saturday, Prince George Kodiak up the Kamloops Broncos 65-6. Kodiak hosted the Langley Rams at Massachusetts Stadium on Saturday. And then in the Major League, St. Louis Cardinals beat up on the Toronto Blue Jays 5-1 yesterday. Toronto drops 52-60 on the campaign and travel to Houston to play the Astros today 5 o'clock on Pacific time. Now, earlier on Sunday, the Jays held up pitchers Kevin Gaughman and the Chicago Cubs for rare prospects. Be the first to know. Good News alerts directly to your inbox by signing up at MyChapGummyNow.com.
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0: Gift. Happy Peace Day long weekend. Hi, I'm John Rustin. I'm away from the Jack Leaks. You may know more of the August long weekend, but yes, it's also PC's Day. Time to celebrate the great problems with ours. 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So, whether you're firing up your barbecue at your home or hitting the road, we want to wish you a safe and fun-filled PC's Day long weekend.
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1: Good morning. I'm Brendan Paul Booth. The man involved in a September 2025 crash that injured an ambulance and injured two paramedics in Prince George has pleaded guilty. According to the BC Prosecution Service, Nicholas Raymond Howell pleaded guilty to one count of failing to stop after an accident caused bodily harm. Now he was previously charged with dangerous operation of a motor vehicle causing bodily harm. The incident occurred at the intersection of 15th Avenue and Carney Street as an ambulance once responding to a call was struck by a Chevrolet Silverado. At the time of the crash, the truck was uninsured and Howell did not have a driver's license. Howell was back in court on October 9th. BC's wildfire is fighting 18 wildfires in the Caribou Fire Center. Several of which are a mix of being held under control, with about six listed as out of control. Now evacuations in the Falkirk Fire and Pear Lake Lane areas issued by the Caribou Regional District are still in place. The Big Bar Complex and wildfires in the South Caribou have all seen growth overnight. Pear Lake, the largest fire complex, has grown to 150,000 hectares in size. The Caribou Regional District and Thompson Nick Regional District have evacuation alerts and orders for the Pear Lake Lanes and residents along the north and south side of Green Lake. The evacuation order covers about 366 parts of land and the Caribou Regional District and about 1,200 properties in the Thompson Nicola Regional District. BC says that the Highway 97 through Clinton remains closed.
2: Data shows severe drought events are becoming even more frequent in BC, but experts say the province does not have a robust long-term strategy to address it. Corey Tom, the chair of the BC Watershed Coalition, says funding for local watershed projects has fallen by 80% in recent years. BC says raising water rates for big industries could generate $100 million per year, which could go toward more local water sustainability projects.
3: I am getting on part of the province's back to business in 2024, and then you know we can actually start to evaluate the true prices of water and as a critical resource for our communities.
1: BC has some of the lowest industrial water rates in all of Canada.
2: Prince George is the most well-known philanthropist as one of 12 people to be named the Order of BC.
1: Selling all pennies within a Canadian Tire store for more than three decades was one of the winners in our day. All BC has built a legacy of community leadership and service across Canada and internationally with a particularly deep impact in Prince George. In addition, he has taken on key mentoring and leadership roles contributing to major events such as the Canada Winter Games, BC Summer Games, Special Olympic Games, and the Canadian Cancer Society's Ring for Life. In sport for the BC Football Conference on Saturday, the Prince George Kodiaks up to the Broncos 65-6. Kodiaks host the Lightning Rams at Mass Place Stadium on Saturday. And then the Major League St. Louis Cardinals beat up on the Toronto Blue Jays 5-1 yesterday. Toronto drops to 52-60 on the campaign and travels to Houston to play the Astros at 8 o'clock Pacific time. Now, earlier on Sunday, the Jays dealt out pitchers Kevin Gaughan and the Chicago Cubs for a pair of prospects.
2: Ethan Verdeno
1: get into the first directly to his boss by signing up at
2: JackoBellyNow.com.
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1: Good morning. I'm Brendan Paul-Dolu. The man involved in the September 2025 crash of the Hooter ambulance injuring two paramedics in Prince George was pleaded guilty. According to the D.C. Prosecution Service, Nicholas Raymond Howe is pleaded guilty to one count of failing his job after an accident causing bodily harm. Now, he was previously charged with dangerous operation of a motor vehicle caused by bodily harm. The incident occurred at the intersection of 15th Avenue and Kearney Street as the ambulance was responding to a call was struck by a Chevrolet Silverado. At the time of the crash, the truck was uninsured and Howe did not have a driver's license. Howe was back in court on October 9th. BC Wildfire is fighting 18 wildfires in the Caribou Fire Center. Several of which are being held and under control, with a sixth listed as out of control. Now evacuation order, the Falcon Fire and Paralympic Lanes areas issued by the Caribou Regional District still in place. The Big Bar Complex wildfires in the South Caribou, all seen growth overnight. Apparently, the largest fire in the complex has grown 150,000 hectares in size. The Caribou Regional District and Tom Sinclair Regional District have evacuation orders for the Paralympic Lanes and residents along the north and south sides of Green Lake. The evacuation order covers about 366 parcels of land in the Caribou Regional District and about 200 properties in the Tom Sinclair Regional District. Tribe DC says that Highway 87 through Clinton remains closed.
2: Data shows severe auto events are becoming even more frequent in D.C., but experts say the province does not have a robust long-term strategy to address it. Corey Conley, the chair of the BC Watershed Coalition, says funding for local watershed projects has fallen by 80% in recent years. She says raising water rates for big industries could generate $100 million per year, which would go towards more local water sustainability projects.
3: By getting on par with other provinces back to 2024, then we can actually sort of value the true price of water and as a critical resource for our communities.
1: BC is some of the lowest industrial water rates in all of Canada.
2: Prince George's most well-known philanthropist is one of 12 people to be named in the Order of BC.
1: Selling All Baby, who has been in the entire store for more than 3 decades, was one of the winners announced today. All Baby built a legacy of community leadership that serves across Canada and internationally with a particularly deep impact in Prince George. In addition, he has taken on key mentoring and leadership roles, contributing to major events such as the Canada Winter Games, BC Summer Games, Special Olympic Games, and the Canadian Cancer Society's Ringling for Life. In sports, the BCC football comes on Saturday with the George Kodiaks of the Kamloops Broncos, 65-6. Kodiaks host the Money Rams at Massachusetts Stadium on Saturday. And the Major League and the St. Louis Cards beat up on the Toronto Jays 5-1 yesterday. Toronto knocks 52-60 on campaign and traveled to Houston and to play the Astros today at 5 o'clock Pacific time. Now, earlier on Sunday, the Jays dealt pitcher Kevin Gausman to the Chicago Cubs for a pair of prospects.
2: Be the first to know.
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3: Good afternoon, I'm Brendan in the public. West has gradually reached right flights after reaching an agreement with the union representing its flight attendants and ending the 28-hour strike. Cupola Local 8125 says the agreement was reached at 4:50 this morning, and will motivate members for eradication though the union has not set a date. The union says the proposed agreement improves compensation and recognizes more of the work flight attendants perform outside of the flight time. WestJet says it will take several days to fully restore its aircraft crews are repositioned. Some flights may delay or cancel during the ramp-up. Now customers with canceled flights will be rebooked, including on-flight operated by other airlines, or can request to refund their original full-form payment. Those through a travel agency or third-party service should contact that provider for help processing a refund. The Big Bar Complex fire is still out of control, and evacuation orders by the Caribou Regional District and Thompson and Nicola Regional District are still in place. The Pear Lake fire is 150,250 hectares in size, while the French Bar blaze is 37,106 hectares, while the Rimley fire is 4,577 hectares. The Caribou Regional District says an evacuation order in place for the Lazar Lake wildfire. That blaze remains at 5,140 hectares in size. In addition, the evacuation order alert for the Elkhart fire areas have leveled. The Caribou Regional District gave the alert for the areas earlier this morning. The order was first issued on July 23rd, covering 330 parcels of land and 12,667 hectares. BC Wildfire Service says the Elkhart fire analysis is being held and hasn't seen significant growth since Thursday, July 30th. The fire remains at 4,217 hectares in size. The man involved in a September 2025 crash that included an ambulance and two paramedics in Prince George has been guilty. According to the BC Prosecutor's Service, Nicholas Raymond Howell pleaded guilty to one count of failing to stop after an accident causing bodily harm. He was previously charged with dangerous operation of motor vehicle causing bodily harm. The incident occurred at the intersection of 50th Avenue and Harding Street as the ambulance was responding to a call when it was struck by a Chevy Silverado. At that time of the crash, the truck was uninsured and Howell did not have a driver's license. He's back in court on October 9th. And Prince George, well-known philanthropist, is one of the 12 people to be named to the Order of BC. Stella Alpay has been in the entire store owner for over three decades and was one of the winners. Alpay is the legacy of community leadership and service across Canada and internationally, with a particular deep impact in Prince George. In addition, he has taken on mentoring and leadership roles, contributing to major events such as the Canada Winter Games, BC Summer Games, Special Games, and the Canadian Cancer Society's Relay for Life. In sports, the Prince George Kodiak stumped the Caps Broncos on Saturday by a 65-6 score. The Kodiaks will host the three-lane Rams Saturday night at Match Play Stadium. And in the Major League Baseball, the St. Louis Cardinals upended the Toronto Blue Jays 5-1 yesterday. The Jays dropped 52-60 on the year and traveled to Houston to play the Astros, with the first pitch of tonight at 5 o'clock Pacific time. Be the first to know. Get news alerts direct to your inbox by signing up at MyChapelGoLeo.com.
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1: Happy PBC Day long weekend. Hi, I'm John Rustad, owner of the Chatham Lakes. We know it more as the August long weekend, but yes, it's also PBC Day, a time I celebrate with great problems of ours. August long weekend is also known as the busiest time on highways, as tens of thousands of people head off to camping or to visit friends and family or other interests in our great province. So, whether you're firing up a barbecue at home, hitting the road, we want to wish you a safe and fun-filled PBC Day long weekend.
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1: Good afternoon, I'm Brendan Palugu. Westjet has gradually restored flights after reaching a new agreement with the union representing its flight attendants and a 28-hour strike. QP Local 81125 says the agreement was reached at 4:15 this morning and will go to investors for ratification vote, though the union has not set a date. The union says that the proposed agreement improves compensation and recognizes more of the work flight attendants perform outside of flight time. WestJet says it will take several days to fully restore its network and aircraft and crews are already positioned. Some flights may be delayed or canceled during the ramp-up. Now customers with canceled flights will be rebooked, including on-flights operated by other airlines who can't request a refund on their original form of payment. Those who book through a travel agency or third-party service should contact that provider help processing a refund. The big complex fire is still out of control and evacuation orders by the Airbury Regional District and Thompson Nicola Regional District are still in place. The Pearl Lake fire is 115,250 hectares in size, while the French fire blaze is 37,106 hectares, while the Rim Lake fire is 4,577 hectares. The Caribou Regional District still has an evacuation alert in place for the Lazard Lake wildfire. That blaze remains at 5,143 hectares in size. In addition, the evacuation order and alert for the Elk Fire areas have been lifted. Caribou Regional District may be all clear for the areas earlier this morning. The order was first issued back on July 23rd and covered 333 parcels of land and 12,667 hectares. BCC Wildfire Service says the Falk fire is now lit at being held and hasn't seen significant growth since Thursday, July 30th. The fire remains at 4,217 hectares in size. The man involved in a September 2025 crash that included an ambulance injuring two paramedics in Prince George has pleaded guilty. According to the BC Prosecution Service, Nicholas Raymond Powell pleaded guilty to one count of failing to stop after an accident causing bodily harm. He was previously charged with dangerous operation of a motor vehicle causing bodily harm. The incident occurred at the intersection of Fifth Avenue and Harney Street as the ambulance was responding to a call was struck by a Chevy Silverado. At the time of the crash, the truck was uninsured and now does not have a driver's license. He was back in court on October 9th. And Prince George's most well-known philanthropist is one of 12 people to be named in the Order of BC. Cecil Payne has been a Canadian Tire store owner for over 3 decades and was one of the winners. All PA has built a legacy of community leadership and service across Canada and internationally, with a particular impact in Prince George. In addition, he's taken on key mentoring and leadership role, contributing to major events such as the Canada Winter Games, BC Summer Games, Special Olympic Games, and the Canadian Cancer Society's Relay for Life. In sports, Prince George Kodiak stuck the Cameron Broncos on Saturday by 6-6-5-6-6 score. Kodiak will host the 3-0 Langley Rams Saturday night at Massachusetts Place Stadium. And in Major League Baseball, the St. Louis Cardinals upended the Toronto Blue Jays 5-1 yesterday. The Jays dropped 52-60 on the year, traveled to Houston to play the Astros with the first pitch tonight at 5:00 Pacific time. Be the first, though. Get news alerts directly to your inbox by signing up at MyChacoValleyNow.com.
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What we've got here is failure to communicate. Some men you just can't reach. 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
1: Good morning. I'm Brendan Paulu. After some weekend turbulence at the bargaining table, WestJet travelers can breathe a sigh of relief. Yesterday, the airline and QP representing WestJet cabin crew reached a tentative agreement bringing an end to the work stoppage. This led to the withdrawing of both the strike and the lockout notices. The agreement will now go to a ratification vote. The man involved in a September 2025 crash that included an ambulance injuring two paramedics in Prince George has pleaded guilty. According to the BC Prosecution Service, Nicholas Raymond Howes pleaded guilty to one count of failing to stop after an accident causing bodily harm. He was previously charged with dangerous operation of a motor vehicle causing bodily harm. Now, the incident occurred at the intersection of 15th Avenue and Kearney Street, as the ambulance was responding to a call when it was struck by a Chevrolet Silverado. At the time of the crash, the truck was uninsured and Howes did not have a driver's license. Howes is back in court October the 9th. Water experts say severe drought has become the new normal in British Columbia, and the province is not doing enough to address water scarcity issues. Oliver Brandis heads up the Polis Water Sustainability Project and co-authored a new report on the past 10 years of drought response in BC. He says the province has legislation that would allow it to be more proactive on drought, but it's failing to fully implement it.
2: We have the toolbox. It just hasn't been a priority by government.
1: He and other experts say BC could increase its industrial water rates to help fund water sustainability projects. It's about time. That's the message the Spirit of the North Healthcare Foundation is spreading with a brand new campaign. The It's About Time campaign is aimed at bringing interventional cardiac services to UHNBC and the region. Spirit of the North CEO Amy Cassie says there are a number of significant barriers to cardiac care in the North, meaning many patients have to travel south in urgent situations.
3: They triage at UHNBC, they stabilize at UHNBC, and then they're transferred down to Vancouver for an angio or whatever interventional services they require. Then they're released and they have to get home.
1: Cassie says northern communities can expect fundraising efforts around the campaign in the near future. Be the first to know. Get news alerts directly to your inbox by signing up at MinnetonkaValleyNow.com.
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